real nervous, but it sure is fun. 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It drives me crazy. It's just great balls of fire.

fine. So, kind. Got to tell this world that you mind. Ain't you talk like you're not going on my thumb. Real nervous, the bloody show is fun. Come on, baby. Drive crazy. But this great, this is great. Balls of fire.